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Ella Langley helping out Morgan Wallen with that one. It's I Can't Love You Anymore. That is one of the biggest songs in country music right now. And you do find it on Morgan Wallen's album called I'm the Problem. The Zac Brown Band, brand new music from Riley Green after Luke Combs. It's Days Like These.

Riley Green's latest is called Think As You Drunk. That is a tip of the cap to Toby Keith. Now, as we get ready for another five-day work week, think about this as you hit that mid-morning slump and that mid-afternoon slump after lunch. Take a five-minute reset walk. Just go for a walk for about 5 minutes before reaching for another coffee or maybe a snack. Sometimes you need fuel, but sometimes you just need a change of state. That is enough to kind of wake you up and get you through the work day.

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The album you'll find that song on is called Second Wind. That's Alexandra Kay and Straight for the Heart. Parmalee and Shaboozy are coming up here in just a moment. And the next holiday we'll get to observe or honor is Labor Day. That is coming up Monday, September 7th. Now's the time to look at your vacation plans. Think about spending one of your hard-earned vacation days taking Tuesday, September 8th off. Just one vacation day would buy you that 4-day holiday weekend.

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0: It's new from Shaboozy. It's called Cowgirl. Let's check some entertainment history for the 12th of July. When it comes to our favorite television shows, Family Feud made its debut on this day in 1976, and it's still going strong. Monk, it debuted the 12th of July, 2002. Movies, When Harry Met Sally with Meg Ryan, Billy Crystal, one of the greatest rom-coms of ever. It debuted the 12th of July, 1989. Point Break with Keanu Reeves and Patrick Swayze. It debuted on this day in 1991. And Grown Ups 2 made its theatrical debut the 12th of July, 2013. That's entertainment history.
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We're proud to live here, too.

Kenny Chesney and Carry On. The 21st album of his career will be called Silver Sands Marina. That's where we'll find that song, and that album will be in our hands this September. My name is John Glenn. Jordan Davis and Cody Johnson after Chase Matthew.

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1: He's a ranch hand in a pinch, man. Hotter than the red on the cattle brand. Cause she's a gold digger with a quick trigger. A cast iron skillet swinging lid flipper. Now he's a double wide on the county line. Sipping on a six pack of Lone Star Light. She did him dirty, took him.

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1: Brand new from Cody Johnson. It's called Horseback. Now, according to the app Gas Buddy, the best day of the week to buy gas? Yes, there are better days than others, according to this. The best day, when it's the cheapest. It's Sunday, followed by Monday. 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

0: Lainey Wilson with Phone Keys Wallet. Let's check some birthdays for the 12th of July. Famous folks like country star Kimberly Perry from the band Perry celebrating today. So is Malala Yousafzai, Brock Lesnar, Michelle Rodriguez from Fast and Furious fame, Topher Grace from That 70s Show, Richard Simmons, the fitness guru, Rachel Brosnahan is the marvelous Miss Maisie on Netflix, Eric Persullivan was Dewey on Malcolm in the Middle, Steve Howie was Van on the Reba sitcom, Phoebe Tonkin is Haley from The Vampire Diaries, Melissa O'Neill is Lucy Chen from The Rookie, Jake Wood is the Geico Gecko voice. If it's your special day today, happy birthday. I hope all your birthday wishes come true.
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Cole Goodwin is a brand new artist. That is a brand new song from Cole called Howdy. My name is John Glenn. Thank you for joining us this weekend. Now, this gentleman's name is Ram Shawan. He is in the Guinness World Records for having the longest mustache. He's been growing his mustache since 1970 when he was 12 years of age. And according to Instagram, a recent measurement puts his mustache at 19.3 feet long. That is an incredible Fu Manchu he's got going on.

0: age. And according to Instagram, a recent measurement puts his mustache at 19.3 feet long. That is an incredible Fu Manchu he's got going on.
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We're proud to live here, too.

Josh Ross with Hate How You Look. That kicks off another hour of country music for the weekend. My name is John Glenn. Thank you for spending a little bit of your weekend with us. Sarah Evans, Morgan Wallen after Zach Top. This is South of Sanity.

0: Morgan Wallen, and Don't We? Brand new music from him. Brad Paisley's got a song about getting stuck in the mud. We'll get to that one here in just a moment. As the weekend just keeps on rolling, thank you for spending a little bit of your weekend with us.
1: And Doug.
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0: And that completes his Boots trilogy. John Party with Boots Off. That's on his album, Honky Tonk Hollywood. My name is John Glenn. Thank you for spending a little bit of your weekend with me. Now, the next holiday we get to look forward to is Labor Day. It seems like it's such a long ways away, but it'll be here before we know it. Now's the time to take a look at your vacation plans. Think about taking one day off. Labor Day is September 7th this year. Think about taking Tuesday, September 8th. Just one of your hard-earned vacation days would buy you a four-day Labor Day weekend.
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0: country star Jordan Davis, part of the songwriting team for that new song. It's Graylin James with Water at a Wedding. Now, Taylor Swift, she and Travis Kelce were very busy the week leading up to their wedding. They donated $26 million to 20 local and national charities. And I do know the store, which is that food store that Brad Paisley and Kimberly Williams Paisley opened. I guess there's two locations in Nashville now, was a huge benefactor during that week of giving that Taylor and Travis went through before they got married. Taylor Swift's new song, I Knew It, I Knew You, is next.
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From his album, The Way I Am, it's Luke Combs and Be By You. That is his latest, and that is one of the biggest songs in country music right now. My name is John Glenn. Lots of country music still to come for your weekend. Dierks Bentley, Dan and Shay, after Jordan Davis and Bar None.

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3: 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I'm Charles Kelly.
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0: say so. From their brand new album called Young, it's Dan and Shay with Say So. The month of July is the second most popular month for births in the year. August is number one. July is number two. September is the third most popular month for births in the U.S., according to the U.S. Census data. So we are now into the next 12 weeks. We've just started it as July rolled over. We're now into the 12 weeks that are the most popular for birthdays. Probably got a lot of cake you got to consume. Kane Brown, Rascal Flatts, the new artist Jacob Hackworth coming up.
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0: He's from West Plains, Missouri, Jacob Hackworth, and What Took You So Long. He's been in Nashville for a few years, and he's written songs for the likes of Morgan Wallen, Bailey Zimmerman, and Tucker Wetmore. So he's been paying the bills writing songs, and now he's on the radio performing them. Max McNown, John Morgan's new one, Kid Myself. Toby Keith will join forces with Willie Nelson this hour. We got a lot of country music for your weekend. Hang on.
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0: From his debut album called Carolina Blue, John Morgan with a new song called Kid Myself. My name is John Glenn. Thank you for spending a little bit of your weekend with us. We've got another five-day work week ahead of us. We'll get through it together.
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Remember Pfeiffer Beach, you and me. That sunset, cliffs by the sea, and the night rolled in. And you still talk about that moon that I can't recall.

Riley Green, that has changed my mind. It's Pickle Jar Up All Night. It's Katie and Scott. Tyler Hubbard is on the way. Zach Brown Band here in just a few. The brand new Ella Langley, Love and Life Again, is less than 10 minutes away. Taylor Swift gets a start. It's I Knew It, I Knew You on Pickle Jar Up All Night.

0: Tyler Hubbard, that is Land. It's Pickle Jar Up All Night. It's Katie and Scott. Ella Langley with brand new music we promised you. We are first with Love and Life Again. It's Ella Langley on Pickle Jar Up All Night.
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Thomas Rhett, Jordan Davis, Ain't a Bad Life. It's Pickle Jar Up All Night. Lucas Leon was our Pickle Jar Spotlight artist. He finished inside the top 10 on American Idol. Maybe you remember him. And this is his first single, The Crazy Kind, on Pickle Jar Up All Night.

Luke Combs, that is Beat By You. He is continuing to break records all over the world as he's going through the UK. And I know we talked about this last week, but he is setting records in places where European artists have played and obviously have huge turnouts. He is breaking those records. And I think one of the biggest things people are noticing is that he's obviously not from that country and he is outshining their local artists. So that says big things about him. 95.3 K-A-

0: Jelly Roll, that is hands up. I saw in a story, which I believe was on Instagram, where he said he'd been gaining a little bit of weight back. But he also blames it on food as his comfort. Because used to, he said he would always turn to drinking and drugs. And he said that always calmed things down. He said now his drug of choice is food. And said he's put a little bit of weight on since the divorce announcement and all that things. It's fine. And I noticed a lot of people jumped on there and was judging him. But unless you live like that or have lived to where food is your, well, the thing you run to, it's not nice to judge somebody because you don't attain that kind of weight where he was like 550 pounds by not having some sort of food issue. And it's just sad that he can slip a little bit and then people go after him. Listen, man, to lose almost, I think he's lost 275 pounds. To lose that much weight is a huge deal. And just, I think everybody gets grace. And Jelly Roll is earning some grace right now.
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Pickle Jar Up All Night with Katie and Scott. Her tour all over the country right now is just selling out. Basically, she doesn't have to sing. The crowd sings for her. Megan Maroney, it's Medicine on Pickle Jar Up All Night.

0: Kenny Chesney, that is Carry On. It's Pickle Jar up all night. He wrapped up his residency at the Sphere over the weekend. All right, Carrie Underwood's on the way. Chris Jansen and Ashley Cook, her brand new one. If you haven't heard it, it's Baby Blues on Pickle Jar up all night.
1: Baby.

0: you goodbye, shoot.
1: Carrie Underwood, that is Good Girl. It's Pickle Jar Up All Night. On her Instagram, there is the ugliest set of curtains I have ever seen. Now, here's what I think it is. It was maybe a throw or a blanket, and she turned them into curtains. They are crocheted. Just go look. There's a whole story on them. But there are four pictures in this little setup. But she's talking about she put them up to hide the HVAC doors. She's not sure if she's going to keep them up. But, I mean, it kind of works. I think the thing I'm more impressed with, that there are shelves of what appears to be canned goods. But there's not like cans like you find in the stores. Like, this stuff has been canned naturally. It's in glass jars. I'm anxious to know, who's doing that?
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Jackson Dean, that's Make a Liar. It's Pickle Jar Up All Night. Letting the music roll. Luke Combs, it's Back in the Saddle on Pickle Jar Up All Night.

0: Bailey Zimmerman, that is Chevy Silverado. So how would you like to be heading to work? You're getting out of your morning meeting, a couple of cops were getting ready to hit the road, and the officers got into an argument with who was going to drive the car. But the argument escalated into two that physically fighting at the police station hallway on who was going to drive. Of course, obviously, they were both suspended, but it's driving. Who cares?
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0: Ella Langley Morgan Wallen can't love you anymore. That song is sitting at number 4 this week, with Morgan Wallen also sitting at number 3 with Don't We. And then Ella, Be Her, still hasn't really fallen that far. It's only fallen to number 8. And she just introduced the new song that we just played last hour, Lovin' Life Again. So that girl's on fire.
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Drew Baldridge, that is Rebel. It's Pickle Jar up all night. I saw last week, I think Kane Brown said he and the family moved into a new house. But I really didn't get like the big wide shot of what it looks like. 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

0: still breathing.
1: Pickle Jar up all night. It's Katie and Scott. I've got brand new music from Locash and Parmalee. It's called Let the Country Music Play. That's about 10 minutes away. If you haven't heard it, man, it is a perfect summer song. Cody Johnson's new one, Horseback on the Way. Dierks Bentley right now. Alexandra Kay. Very first song she wanted off of the new album to be released, and it's a good one. Straight for the Heart is on Pickle Jar up all night.

He's a ranch hand in a pinch, man. Hotter than the red on a cattle brand. Cause she's a gold digger with a quick trigger. A cast iron skillet swinging lid flipper. Now he's a double wide on the county line. Sipping on a six pack of Lone Star Light. She did him dirty, took him to

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Now he's a buckskin, 15 hands, 5-time team road champion,

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0: Isn't that great? Beautiful new song from Dylan Scott that's called Dear Big City. So in Astoria, Oregon, over the 4th of July, a couple had gotten ready to head off to bed, and they were watching the fireworks, and they could hear something knocking on the roof of the house. And they thought, what could that be? Okay, don't know how it got there, but, and this certainly doesn't happen every day, a young deer had gotten on the roof of the house. How that happened, no one knows how the deer got up there. They assume it got scared because of all the fireworks, and how it made it up there, the good Lord only knows. But the Astoria firefighters came and relocated it back to the ground. And wow, how does a deer get on the roof of the house? That's what I want to know.
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The study says that you shouldn't consume caffeine 6 hours before going to bed. But if you had the schedule I have, that's the only way I'm alive right now.

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Chris Young, Until the Last One Dies. It's Pickle Jar Up All Night. Letting the music roll. She's sitting at number 15 this week. Stella Lefty, It's Boston on Pickle Jar Up All Night.

Luke Combs, that is Be By You. It's Pickle Jar Up All Night. Carly Pierce is an honest woman. That is what she says. Well, you want to know why? She's got an album dropping by that name of Honest Woman. It'll be out August 28th. We're going to find out all the details on what you as a Carly fan can do. All right, Carly right now with Riley Green. It's If I Don't Leave, I'm Gonna Stay on Pickle Jar Up All Night.

0: Pickle Jar up all night. We were talking earlier about Carly Pearce. Now, if you go to her socials, she's got a brand new album coming out called Honest Woman on August 28th. She wants to hear your stories. Now, if you go to her socials, there'll be a place where you could click and write online. So what she's wanting is to get your experiences. She has an Honest Confessions campaign going, and there's five different questions, and then you can answer ever how you want. The truth I've been afraid to admit is, that's one of them. What I've learned the hard way is, that's the second one. Third one, the most honest thing I've ever had to say out loud is. The fourth one, people assume women should. And then the last one, I wish I had known blank. So she wants you to pick one of those, fill it out, and then the winner gets a handwritten letter from Carly. So go check all that out. It's all on her Insta. And Honest Woman drops August 28th.
1: And Doug.
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Tyler Hubbard, that is land. It's Pickle Jar up all night. Scotty McCreery and Hootie and the Blowfish finally got to get on stage together and perform Bottle Rockets. They were able to do that over the weekend in Chicago, the Windy City Smokeout. And the video is awesome. You can see Scotty, he's 16 again, and just singing all the Hootie stuff. And it was great to see the band out there. Scotty, Hootie, and Bottle Rockets on Pickle Jar up all night.

0: It's Pickle Jar up all night. Scientists have captured a very rare video of a great white shark in the waters off the coast of Rhode Island, and they just don't congregate up there. But they said they found one because here's, and it's kind of a sad reason, there was a dead 40-foot humpback whale that was near one of the islands off the coast, about 13 miles off the Rhode Island coast. And they said a lot of the shark traffic was feeding actually on the whale. So that's obviously very sad. One of the other reasons why I am never going to get into water that I cannot see the bottom. And that's just, I know you're saying, oh, wait, Scott, it's like 13 miles off the coast. No, I still can't see the bottom. It's just, it's a thing. You do you, boo. I am not getting in the ocean.
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0: Morgan Wallen, that is Don't We. If you're going to break into some place, wouldn't you want to stay awake? And if you're that sleepy, stay home. A burglar broke into a small grocery store in northern Thailand, and he was caught after he hid under the store owner's bed, but he drank a few beers and fell asleep, and the only reason he got caught is because he was snoring. Listen, man, if you need rest, rest up and then go try that. But why? And why crawl under the bed?
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My betting dollar says Kenny Chesney, since he wrapped up his Sphere residency, he's sitting on the beach at his house in the U.S. Virgin Islands doing absolutely nothing. And I do not blame him. Chesney, now it's Carry On Pickle Jar, Up All Night.

0: If it's buzzing in Music City, you'll hear it here first. Pickle Jar Up All Night is on. 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
1: I was all but 22, I think, at the time. I'd been out on the road, lonely at night, and it'd been a while.

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But this cute little country girl caught my eye. And boy, let me tell you, she was the prettiest thing I'd ever seen in a pair of boots. Well, she walked right up to me, handed me a beer. Gave me a look like, let's get out of here.

Pickle Jar up all night. It's Katie and Scott. If you've heard the name Kenny Whitmire, he had a song online that really took off called I Gave Her the Moon. And he's got new music out and it's called Fool in a King Size Bed. He co-wrote that song with Rhett Akins. I got that coming up in about 10 minutes. It is traditional country. You're gonna love it. Right now, Blake Shelton gets us going. It's Let Him In Anyway on Pickle Jar Up All Night.

Pickle Jar Up All Night with Katie and Scott. I got a chance to see Kenny Whitmire perform a few weeks ago. And this guy, his voice is so smooth. He really has that traditional sound. And he was discovered online by Charlie Puth. I'm sure you might have heard the story. He's the one that put out the song, I Gave Her the Moon. And it just went everywhere. Well, he started to make a couple songs. He's working on an album, but this is his first real song out that's on the radio. He's got such a great traditional sound. Tell me what you think. Kenny Whitmire, it's called Fool in a King-Size Bed. It's on Pickle Jar, Up All Night.

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0: new music, big interviews. I mean, it's pretty much Nashville's heartbeat. So, don't miss a beat. It's Pickle Jar up all night. Sleep is optional. Country is mandatory.
1: I ain't

0: pickle jar up all night. So according to a study, they found that the average age of the earliest memories are from about 2.5 years old. So what is the earliest memory that you can come up with? I don't know if I can go back that far. I just don't think I can. I couldn't even tell you what I ate last week. And I still walk into a room and forget why I'm going in there.
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0: Ashley McBride. That's called What If We Don't. She loves seeing the reaction of people hearing her music for the first time.
1: 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They have no frame of reference. They don't know the song. They have no way of knowing the song. And when you play it and you watch it hit an audience, when you watch the nods and the looking at each other and then looking at their phones to try and download it, it's a magical, this magic moment.
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the pickle jar up all night. Now, the rumor is that Jelly Roll has completed a brand new album. Cannot wait to hear it. I know this will be on it. It's Hands Up. It's on Pickle Jar Up All Night.

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1: Wow. Midnights never look this bright. It's Pickle Jar up all night. The night is young, and so are the hits.

little girl used to swing right there. I still see her pink bow and her brown hair. She's in the big city now, but she still calls home.

It's Pickle Jar Up All Night with Katie and Scott. Great music on the way, Flatland Cavalry on the way, as well as Russell Dickerson's Worth Your Wild. This song will permanently always have a spot on the summer playlist. Jake Owen, it's Barefoot Blue Jean Night on Pickle Jar Up All Night.

the best music, straight talk with artists, and all the Nashville news, it's Pickle Jar Up All Night. You bring the coffee, we'll bring the country. Who needs sleep when you got bangers this good?

0: coming back. Flatland Cavalry, that is never coming back. It's Pickle Jar up all night. Kane Brown says he will not allow his kids to use social media until they move out of the house. Now, do you think that's good? Or is that bad? Are they just going to sneak around and get it anyway when they get older? I don't know. I'm kind of mixed on this. I do say social media is a difficult place to be. And for kids, it can be bad. It really can, because there's bad people out there. There are mean kids that are out there that can say mean things. And protecting them, probably not the worst of ideas.
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0: Pickle Jar up all night with Katie and Scott. Lee Bryce has offered up another preview of his upcoming Sunriser album, which, by the way, was supposed to be out in June, but he ended up writing a whole other bunch of songs, and so he just made one large album. And the song Dogs Are Barking, he said it's a murder ballad. And of course, you know, we all grew up listening to Reba's The Night the Lights Went Out in Georgia or Garth Brooks' Thunder Rolls. And he said that that is what it was inspired from. But this new album, Sunriser, will have 32 tracks on it. That is huge. Albums just get bigger and bigger. 32 songs. It'll be out October 2nd.
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0: Pickle Jar up all night. It's Katie and Scott. Jacob Hackworth has had quite a career as a songwriter. He's had 60 major label cuts. He's had 2 number ones. That one's well on its way to making it. I like the kid. I had never heard of him until, a year ago. And he is just blazing right now.
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Pickle Jar Up All Night with Katie and Scott. Get ready to get out of here. You have yourself a fantastic Monday, and I will see you back here tomorrow. It's Ian Munsick, Love is Blind on Pickle Jar Up All Night.

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Miss T Swifty, I knew it, I knew you. What's going on? It's Scott Gaines. Let's get some music on for you. Lauren Elena and Chase Matthew here in a few. Zach Brown Band here in a second. And Scotty McCreary, Hootie and the Blowfish get us going. It's Bottle Rockets. And good morning. Happy Monday.

0: Today's New Country 95.3 KAZ. So a study at Memorial University's Faculty of Science found that the average age of the earliest memories are from about 2.5 years old. So think about, what is your earliest memory as a child? How far back can you go? I don't think I can go back 2.5, maybe. I mean, I can remember some, maybe from kindergarten. I'm not that old. But then again, I can walk into a room and forget why I've gone there. I have to use Waze to find my way home. So there's lots of things that can keep me out of that.
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0: Jacob Hackworth. That's called What Took You So Long. I didn't realize. Now, I knew he was a songwriter. I had no idea he's had over 60 songs cut. That is a big deal. Plus, two of those were number ones. That is huge. Anyway, love his sound. If you want to dig in a little deeper and you like what you hear, yeah, go wherever you find your music and dig in. Jacob Hackworth.
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0: Zach John King, that is Get to Drink. And many companies want employees to use AI. And they're having to deal with the cost of AI, which, you know, the robots haven't taken our jobs yet, but they are definitely stealing from the break room coffee budgets. They're expensive. The best thing about what we do is a robot cannot do what we do. AI cannot do what we do with feeling. They cannot do it with emotion and make you feel the music, make you feel the connection. So they can say we can be replaced by AI, but I'd like to see them try, because you're going to be able to tell the difference. And I mean, yeah, you could get a computer to say that was, this is, but you're never going to find somebody that's going to sell you music with substance and heart and emotion. I'm sorry, AI can't do that.
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Ms. Ella Langley, Morgan Wallen, can't love you anymore. Good morning. It's Scott Gaines. Thank you so much for hanging around. The brand new Cole Swindell girl dad is on the way. Luke Bryan here in a second. And Mr. Combs will get us going. It's days like these. Good morning.

0: Cole Swindell, that is girl dad. Man, have you seen the video? It is just heart-wrenching. He goes and visits his dad's gravestone and like puts pictures on there and then trying to explain, you know, he got married and they have a baby and he's now a girl dad. And it's amazing.
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0: Riley Green, that is Think As You Drunk. So we were talking about videos earlier. This video for that song came out on Thursday. If you have not seen it, you got to go. It's all over Riley's Insta. And in fact, go to his YouTube channel, Vivo. Everybody's got it. You got to watch it. Completely worth it. And I got to be honest with you, Riley plays the drunk pretty well.
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Hardy, Eric Church, Morgan Wallen, Tim McGraw, that is MacArthur. Okay, I got a question. Are men better drivers? According to a University of Michigan study, 6.5 million two-car collisions found that women were more involved than men, but they also said that the distraction is equal, sometimes a little bit more for men. People are messing with their phones. They said that is the majority of accidents.

0: either trying to reach for something, couldn't find something, got their head down. But the majority of accidents, men and women, are messing with their cell phones. Put it down.
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0: You look moving on.
1: Well, it's Monday. You got to get moving anyway. Let me tell you what we got. Kenny Chesney's Carry On's on the way. My favorite from Brooks and Dunn, Red Dirt Road. Zach Top gets us going. It's South of Sanity. Oh, good morning, by the way.

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0: This just reeks. I live in my mom's basement, but have you ever wondered how long it would take you to walk a certain distance with a balloon between your knees? Well, there is a Guinness Book of World Records that actually has that. The fastest 10 meters walking with holding a balloon between their legs, 3.5 seconds. But that record was, current record was 3.91 seconds set by a guy in Sweden. Now, the next step is for Guinness to verify that it was a 10 meter walk and the balloon, the whole nine yards. This just reeks of I play Dungeons and Dragons. Hey mom, look what I did with the Rubik's Cube.
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0: Jelly Roll, that is hands up. I did see a video that was on his Instagram, I believe, of him talking about he's gained a little bit of his weight back. And he said a lot of that came from, that is the drug he has now, is food. He said, you know, long time ago, I would have drank it or I would have drugged it away. And right now, food is a comfort. A lot of people find food as a comfort. And hey, listen, hands are raised right here. That is where you find the most comfort. It's satisfying. And he said it's where he put on some weight. Because think about this. A divorce is difficult, but when you divorce in front of the entire world, it would have to be stressful. So putting on a little bit of weight don't hurt nothing. And listen, he'll get back, he'll drop it, but it is hard. I would hate to have to live my entire life in front of the eyes, especially the judgmental eyes of social media.
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0: country am I in?
1: It doesn't matter. It's 5 o'clock somewhere.
0: It's always on 5 in Margaritaville, come to think of it.
1: Yeah, I heard that.
0: You've been there, haven't you?
1: Yes, sir.
0: I've seen your boat there.

Bailey Zimmerman, that is Chevy Silverado. Good morning. It's Scott Gaines. Happy Monday. Luke Bryan, Country and She Knows It's on the Way. Jason Aldean here in a second. And Dasha gets us going. It's Austin. Good morning.

0: He just celebrated his 50th birthday over the weekend. That's Luke Bryan. Today's new country, 95.3 KAZ. So there's a museum in the Netherlands that has an 800-pound peanut butter tribute they do. And yeah, I guess they spread it on the floor. And of course, the people, what they remember every year is the smell. You know, obviously, because you know, peanut butter has that distinctive odor. They said that naturally, the museum posted up, you know, or at the entrance, you can't come in if you have a peanut allergy. But yeah, apparently, somebody has done this particular setup, and it was done back in 1969. And because they haven't done it since 97, so they wanted to bring it back, but. Can you imagine? How do you clean that up?
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0: Russell Dickerson, that is worth your wild. This is just stupid. So there were two guys that went into a restaurant and was going to dine and dash. So they ate well, they drank well. But here's the problem. They didn't case the place to figure out how they wanted to get out. So there were two exits. One exit is the one they came in. Well, I guess another exit out the side door goes out onto a patio and then has a massive drop. Well, guess which one they went out of? Yeah, it wasn't the one they needed to go out of. It was the one with the massive drop, and they actually rolled down a hillside. They had to get rescuers to come and get them and pull them to safety, then take them to jail.
1: Nobody plays more new country.

0: say so. Dan and Shay, that is Say So. I'm saying so. It's Monday. Let's get out of here. At least I'm getting out of here. Do yourself a favor. Have a fantastic day. And let's meet back here tomorrow.
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Good morning and happy Monday. Hope you had a wonderful weekend. Maybe you got some extra sleep. Scotty McCreary, Megan Maroney coming up right after Tucker Wetmore's Brunette.

0: That is Megan Maroney with Medicine. Appreciate you sharing your day with us. And sadly, over the weekend, well, it happened, I think, on Friday, maybe? Or no, yesterday it officially happened. Sorry. Stamps, those forever stamps, went up in price. So now stamps are 82 cents each. But on Saturday, if you're a Barbie fan, the new Barbie commemorative forever stamp went on sale. So be on the lookout for that. Kane Brown's next with Woman.
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1: That is John Party with Boots Off. What shall we celebrate today? You know, I love the Out of the Ordinary holidays, and today it's all about the Barbershop Music Appreciation. Yes, need to give that a little extra love today. It is also National Delaware Day, and when it comes to food, it's beans and franks as well as french fries. So I know a lot of places are having specials on their french fries, so be sure to ask since today is a special day. On the way, we'll get to Jason Aldean with She's Country after the break.
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0: I Can't Love You Anymore. That is Ella Langley along with Morgan Wallen. Family drama. Every family has it, even that royal family. And last week, they were supposed to meet, and then it was called off. Were they going to meet? Were they not going to meet? Well, apparently, they actually did meet. Prince Archie and Princess Lilibet, they finally got to see their grandfather, King Charles. And that meeting apparently took place on Friday at their Highgrove house. So they didn't even get to go to the big, big castle. But still, the Highgrove house is beautiful too. But that is the monarch's private country residence. Again, that is, of course, in England. So I don't know if there's any pictures that have been released. This is kind of, it's just now getting out. So we'll have to see. But they have family issues just like the rest of us. Stick around. We got more music for you. You're going to hear from Easton Corbin next with All Over the Road.
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0: That is Megan Maroney with Beautiful Things. Let's do it. Let's take a trip down memory lane. This very day in history, July 13th. Our first stop is the year 1960. That's when John F. Kennedy won the Democratic presidential nomination at his party's convention in L.A. On this date in 1990, Ghost, starring Demi Moore, Patrick Swayze, and Whoopi Goldberg, opened in theaters. And on this date in 2010, Jared Neiman's debut album, Judge Jared and the Hung Jury, was released. And there you have it, this day in history. Moving forward, we're going to hear from Post Malone and Blake Shelton. But first, Keith Urban is next with You'll Think of Me.
1: The burrito is fire.
2: Hi, this is Maya.
1: And I'm Antonio. And the little thing we love about the Chick-fil-A hash brown scrambled burrito
2: is that it fuels our morning.
1: It's the full package.
2: You have the chicken, you have the eggs, and then you add these hash browns for a nice little crunch.
1: The chicken's always nice. It's crispy, it's juicy. And the cheeses, they melt together in a beautiful way.
2: And it gives me energy.

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1: Guilty.
2: Wait, what?
1: Also, objection.
0: You object to what?
1: Erroneous.
0: Counsel, approach the bench.
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0: All My Exes. That's Lauren Elena along with Chase Matthew. If you made it to the movie theater over the weekend, you are not alone. It was a great weekend for kiddos, which, of course, that's what the summer's all about, right? But Disney's live-action Moana, its opening weekend, it topped the box office, although the numbers were lower than they expected. Dwayne The Rock Johnson, of course, he is the big star of the movie, but it brought in $43 million to debut itself at number one, like I said. And then coming in at number two, Minions and Monsters brought in another $20.5 million, and Toy Story at number three with $18.5 million. So those are the most popular movies in theaters right now. And it's great for kids. Brantley Gilbert is next with Country Must Be Countrywide.
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2: He's a ranch hand in a pinch, man. 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

0: want my horse back.
1: Scotty Johnson with Horseback. And if you're thinking about adding to your family with maybe a fur baby, whether they are a puppy or they're a senior dog, you may want to rename them. And here's some names that you may want to avoid because they are the most popular names in the U.S. because you wouldn't want to yell their name and a whole bunch of dogs come running, right? but the most popular names now, Bella checks in at number one, followed by Luna, Max, Coco, and Daisy. So like I said, those are the names you may want to stay away from. Or, you know, you might want to go ahead and embrace those names because it'll probably be easier to find things with their names on it. Jason Aldean is up next with Don't Tell on Me.
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Combs has broke a new attendance record while performing a show in Sweden. Yeah, he's now the largest country music crowd ever. Yeah, he's pulled it off. And here he is with Sleepless in a Hotel Room.

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0: Get to Drinkin', that is Zach John King. And if you've been eating at fairs, perhaps you've gone to a few this summer, maybe you visited friends, gone to their state fairs. Well, it's all about the food and the craziness of this food. They've had watermelon tacos, deep fried jelly beans, Pop Rocks pickles, Dubai chocolate corn dogs, cotton candy burgers, and even chocolate-covered scorpions. These are some of the most unusual, but perhaps you've experienced something even more unusual. Hit me up on the socials. I would love to know more and how weird or disgusting some of this fair food could be, or delicious. You just never know. Stella Lefty is up next with Boston.
1: Hey, I'm not one to say I told you so, but do you remember last year when I told you that Pure Talk was hands down the best wireless company that I'd ever used? Well, some of you were skeptical, but Consumer Reports just asked 120,000 people to rate every wireless company in America, including the big boys. Well, guess which company was the only company to get five stars in every category?

0: 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Your talk.
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0: Water at a Wedding. That is Graylin James. I'm Sherry Farmer, and it's time for your random stat of the day. And this one really, really shocks me and makes me sad all at the same time. But according to some research, the cost of going to Disneyland or Disney World, the cost has increased by 470% since 2003. So it wasn't our imagination at all. No, that price has really, really continued to go up, making it harder and harder for families to get there. Shaboozy is up next with Good Times.
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0: Think As You Drunk. That is Riley Green. And you may not have known this. I certainly didn't. But Anthony Hopkins, Sir Anthony Hopkins, you know the actor? He is also a classical musicianist. And, well, he's won, you know, 2 Oscars. And no telling where he's headed next, because he has released his first classical music single. He did it last Friday. And, well, he signed a record deal. And he's a composer now, too. So be on the listen for some of his music. Yeah, that's pretty exciting stuff. You know, he's a jack of many trades. Bailey Zimmerman is next with Chevy Silverado.
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0: What took you so long? That is Jacob Hackworth. Doctors in Massachusetts recently helped a lady who was on Ozempic. Because a lot of folks who are on those different weight loss drugs, the GLP-1s, they work. Okay, they help so many people. However, one of the side effects, some people end up with food that's undigested and it starts adding up, right? So this lady had this mass, and instead of surgery, what they ended up doing to fix her up is they used soda, Diet Coke. Yeah, 1.5 liters a day, and that mass dissolved. Pretty fabulous for her. Taylor Swift is up next with I Knew It, I Knew You.
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0: South of Sanity, that is Zach Top. Happy birthday if today is your special day. Some of these celebrities that you share your day with include Sir Patrick Stewart, who is now 86. Harrison Ford is 84. Cheech Marin of Cheech and Chong, he is turning the big 80 today. And we also have Louise Mandrell. She has got a birthday today. She's now 72. Of course, that's Barbara's sister. But she's a singer in her own right. And she, I love that show that the Mandrell sisters used to have. I used to watch that on the rerun with my grandparents. Loved it. Cameron Crowe, the director, is now 69. You know him well. He, Fast Times at Ridgemont High, Almost Famous, Jerry Maguire, lots of good stuff he gave us. Tom Kenny, the voice of SpongeBob SquarePants, is 64. And from The Hangover, Dr. Ken Jeong, he is now 57. Happy birthday, everybody. Make it a good one. Lee Bryce is up next.
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0: Something to Lose, that is Stella Lefty with her boyfriend, Vincent Mason. Yeah, the two of them are indeed a couple, so I'm very excited about that. It can't be easy being on the road and trying to get a relationship to work, but they're so far so good, which is fabulous. And Stella, she's got her new EP, Is This Heaven? And you can enjoy that now, and that does include that duet we just heard. And you can also catch her. She's going to be doing some dates with Tucker Wetmore's The Brunette Tour in August and September. On the way, we'll get back to more music. We've got Corey Kent and Co. Witzel on the way after Kenny Chesney.
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We're proud to live here, too.

She will return to the Grand Old Opry on July 23rd. Here is Lainey Wilson along with John Mayer, Spohn, Keys, Wallet.

0: that is Kane Brown with Woman. If you love roller coasters, okay, get excited about this one. The world's tallest, fastest, and longest water roller coaster has opened at Six Flags. Now, this is Six Flags over Texas, and it's called the Tormenta Rampaging Run. It's the tallest, fastest, longest, and wow, right? It's a Spanish theme attraction. Features a 309-foot climb, 285-foot beyond vertical drop, top speed 87 miles per hour, and it has the tallest vertical loop and highest inversion on a dive coaster. So, woo! I don't know about that. I don't know if I can do it. But it is part of the park's year-long 65th anniversary celebration. So hopefully you can get there if you've got the kiddos. It'll be a fun stop for, you know, summer break before summer's over. So Six Flags over Texas. Might want to check that out. Montgomery Gentry is up next.
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0: Country and She Knows It. That is Luke Bryan. I'm Sherry Farmer. And over the weekend, I was telling you last week, my husband had to take a test on Saturday. It's some kind of finance thing, kind of like a real estate test, but it's for finance. Anyway, long story short, he did not pass, but I had already set in motion on Sunday, yesterday, we went and had our very first couples massage, which I was hoping he would love. It would relax him a little bit because he's been so stressed. Well, long story short, again, he didn't look too thrilled about it afterwards. He was just like, nothing. I was hoping for a wow factor, right? Because I know it made me feel better. So I feel really bad. I'm just wondering if that's ever happened to you. You give a gift to your significant other that you're so excited for and it just falls flat. Yeah, hit me up on the socials. We've got Cole Swindell coming up as well as Eric Church.
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0: That's Cole Swindell with Girl Dad. In the medical world, this is a big leap here. Humanoid robots have performed 2 surgeries in pigs for the very first time. You can find out more about the procedure and results. They were published in the journal Nature, July 8th edition, but it involved engineers and surgeons from the University of California, San Diego. So one surgery was led by a humanoid robot and assisted by a surgeon. The second surgery was completed by 2 humanoid robots, according to the university. So the robots removed gallbladders in pigs, a significant step before experiments to humans. Okay, so they'll be doing those trials, I imagine, very soon. So hoping for much success there. Hopefully that will help hospitals out and help the costs go down on surgeries like that, as long as they're successful. Ella Langley and Morgan Wallen are next.
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0: It was his mom who nicknamed him Jelly Roll because of his love of donuts growing up. Well, if that's the case, I could have easily wound up being called Jelly Roll too. And his hands up. Stay here for even more of the best country. That includes a song we know and love from Dylan Scott in just a couple.
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0: Killing Me. That is Parker McCollum, one of the true hustlers in country music. Seems like he's always got something going on, whether it's new music or touring or at times both. The first number one for Chris Young is on the way, song he says he is still proud of, and we'll bring you Kenny Chesney with his latest.
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0: He made a splash for that duet with Jason Aldean called Friends Like That, and now he's back for another go-round, this time with the training wheels off. He is flying solo, John Morgan, and Kid Myself. Speaking of Jason Aldean, we'll hear from him in just a couple, and former college football quarterback turned country star, Sam Hunt.
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0: Well, we are playing it for you. The best country and nothing but. That includes fresh new songs as well as the ones we know and love. Got a perfect example of the latter category from Rodney Atkins, an old friend in just a couple. Plus George Burge with Luke Bryan in the minutes to come. Don't go far.
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0: Toy Story 5 continuing to do big things at the box office. 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Taylor Swift from the soundtrack there. I knew it. I knew you. Nate Smith is still to come.
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0: Get to Drinking comes to us courtesy of Zach John King. Guy going to be on the road alongside Thomas Rhett this fall. Quite the 1-2 punch on that bill. Chris Young still to come, and one we know and love from Kenny Chesney. Song that sums up his, his lifestyle. We'll bring it to you straight ahead.
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0: latest album called Cloud Nine, and she performed some songs from it on the Today Show the other day as part of their city concert series they do every summer. Megan Maroney right there, and Medicine. Jordan Davis in mere moments, plus we'll hear from Luke Combs too.
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0: video for that song is Blow It Up. Of course, you kind of suspected it would with a song title like that. Think As You Drunk, Riley Green. Thanks so much for stopping by here as we play even more The Best Country. That includes former college football quarterback turned country star Sam Hunt in the minutes ahead.
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A cast iron skillet swinging lid flipper. Now he's a double wide on the county line. 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
1: Latest one from Cody Johnson, guy who used to be a prison guard for going all in on the music thing. There he goes with Horseback. Chase Matthews standing by in just a couple. And we'll also hear from a guy who is once again on tour this summer, as he does every year, Luke Bryan. Stay close.
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0: When it comes to country music, you don't normally think of Washington State, but he is doing his bit to change that. He and Tucker Wetmore both hailing from Washington State, Zach Topp and South of Sanity. Megan Maroney on the way, fresh off her appearance on the Today Show the other day, and we'll toss in Dustin Lynch too.
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0: He was on The Voice. It's been a while, though. 2013 was when he was on there. He started playing guitar at age 5. Graylin James. There he goes with Water at a Wedding. Keep it here for Kenny Chesney. Got his latest one as we play even more The Best Country right here for you.
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0: Well, we've all had the Rocky Mountain High, courtesy of John Denver. That's nothing new. But the other side of the coin has come for us now. Corey Kent and Co. Wetzel together right there at his Rocky Mountain Low. Collaborations continue to Kane Brown, Marshmello about to link up, and we'll toss in Dierks Bentley as well.
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0: doing her bit to put L.A. on the country music map. Hailing from Los Angeles, Stella Lefty, that's her home base. The song is about Boston. I'm Steve Brewer. Make it a great one. Scotty McCreary is on the way.
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